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increasing cloud tonight, a chance of showers and the risk of a thunderstorm, a low of 18. Thursday, cloudy, a chance of showers, a high of 25, humidex 32. Friday, a mix of sun and cloud, a high of 23. And Saturday, sunny with a high of 25.

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increasing cloud tonight, a chance of showers and the risk of a thunderstorm, a low of 18. Thursday, cloudy, a chance of showers, a high of 25, Humidex 32. Friday, a mix of sun and cloud, a high of 23. And Saturday, sunny with a high of 25.

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increasing cloud tonight, a chance of showers and the risk of a thunderstorm, a low of 18. Thursday, cloudy, a chance of showers, a high of 25, humidex 32. Friday, a mix of sun and cloud, a high of 23. And Saturday, sunny with a high of 25.

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increasing cloud tonight, a chance of showers and the risk of a thunderstorm, a low of 18. Thursday, cloudy, a chance of showers, a high of 25, humidex 32. Friday, a mix of sun and cloud, a high of 23. And Saturday, sunny with a high of 25.

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We'll see. 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

0: 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Yeah, that's our bad. We'll just try to keep being amazing. 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

0: is the QEW moves faster than you'd expect. Today is not one of those days. 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

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We'll see. 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

0: 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You've unlocked the ability to hear new music first by doing absolutely nothing except listening to us. 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

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Mama and daddy put their roots right here, cause this is where the car broke down. Yellow dog school bus kicking up red bus kicking

only day we all start counting down to quitting time before the coffee even kicks in. 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

0: 10 a.m. and 6 p.m., including all Zehrs locations, Foodland in Smithville, and Liftland Machinery in Welland. Niagara police have seized more than 800 grams of suspected fentanyl and a handgun during a drug trafficking investigation in the Falls. Officers with the Street Crime Unit searched a hotel room on Lundy's Lane earlier this week after arresting a man on Main Street. Police say they seized 833 grams of suspected fentanyl, valued at roughly $83,000, along with a loaded Glock 36 and $6,000 cash. 30-year-old Antonio Iuliani and 34-year-old Ashley LaPera, both of no fixed address, are facing multiple firearms and drug trafficking charges. And Niagara-on-the-Lake continues to work through the recovery from the significant rainfall and flooding that hit the community in late July and early August. Town staff are still inspecting roads, culverts, storm sewers, and other infrastructure while responding to outstanding flooding-related service requests. A detailed investigation is underway into the blockage at the King Street culvert, with the town expected to share more information once that work is complete. Residents and businesses affected by the flooding are encouraged to report the damage through my.notl, while those with property damage should also contact their insurance provider. In sports last night, the Toronto Blue Jays shut out the Kansas City Royals 3-0. They're now three games back of the final wild card spot in the American League. In Little League World Series action, Canada was eliminated by Japan yesterday in the quarterfinals. And the NFL will no longer hold the Pro Bowl game. The league will still name a Pro Bowl team for distinction purposes, but the game itself will not be played after a lack of interest over the last few years. Your Niagara traffic and weather next.
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0: Taking a look at area roads and highways this morning, things seem to be moving pretty well within the Niagara region. They do slow down once you get to the Burlington Skyway heading Toronto bound on the QEW. So if you're heading that way, give yourself a little bit of extra time this morning. At the canal bridges, Mellonby Avenue and Lakeshore are both raised and unavailable, while the Glendale Avenue bridge will be raising soon. And I'm seeing a 10-minute delay at the border for cars heading to the U.S. at the Peace Bridge. 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
2: Mix of sun and cloud today with a chance of showers, a high of 26, feeling more like 34 once you factor in humidity. Partly cloudy tonight with a slight chance of showers, overnight low of 15. Tomorrow, chance of showers in the morning, but skies clearing in the afternoon, a high of 24, feeling like 29. And on Saturday, sunshine with a high of 25. I'm Matt Latour.

0: Progress New Country 89.1. Paul Brandt didn't even see the dusk. Good morning. Thursday morning. We made it. Does anybody anticipate Thursday morning? I mean, we're that much closer to the weekend. And you know what? Today is a pretty special day for us, and I'm going to have details on why in a few minutes.
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0: And I am Eric, not Rob, and I'm joined by Matt from the newsroom. And Matt, I bet you didn't know most of these things.
2: Okay.
0: Now, this would be relevant information at the beginning of summer, but here we are closer to the end. Research shows mosquitoes are most attracted to the color red.
2: Really?
0: Yeah. And mostly just because it's dark. Mosquitoes tend to avoid lighter colors. So keep that in mind next time you're in the bush.
2: My problem is I wear a lot of black.
0: Okay.
2: So it really is
0: so
2: not good.
0: They're
2: going
0: to be all over you. They also said, though, they're even more attracted to the carbon dioxide we breathe out. So it looks like no matter what you wear, they're going to be coming around anyway. 70% of the world's macadamia nuts can be traced back to a single tree in Australia.
2: How is that possible?
0: Who knows? Well, maybe, who knows?
2: That just blows my mind to think about.
0: I tried thinking about it, and then I thought, no, I'm not going to. Blockbuster, this shows you how much times have changed. In the year 2000, Blockbuster made $800 million just in late fees.
2: Oh, my goodness.
0: That was 16% of their revenue for that year.
2: How many people do you think still owe late fees that are just so happy they're not around?
0: Yeah, probably quite a few.
2: Yeah.
0: Yeah, I would say. And how about this? Actually, I'm going to ask you this. Do you know the word in the English language that has the most unique meanings in the Oxford English Dictionary?
2: Is it the F word?
0: No, it's a three-letter word.
2: Three-letter word. Oh.
0: It's going to be impossible for you to guess.
2: Yeah, probably.
0: It's the word set. S-E-T.
2: Okay.
0: 430 different meanings. It has 60,000 words in its entry in the dictionary and 326,000 characters. That's how many. Yeah.
2: That was a very good setup.
0: Yeah.
2: And
0: there you
2: set,
0: go.
2: So.
0: See?

Niagara's new country, 89.1 Zach Top, south of Sanity. Good morning. It's Eric in for Rob. Now, today is the day of our all-hands-on-deck food drive. We're going to be out and about across Niagara, six different locations in different municipalities around the region, basically collecting non-perishable food donations, which are going to benefit several different food banks around the region, including Community Care of St. Catharines and Thorold, the Hope Center in Welland, Port Cares in Port Colborne, Society of St. Vincent de Paul, and West Lincoln Community Care. And we're going to be at six different locations. You can find a full list of the locations in the Times when we're going to be there over at country89.com. 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Here's Aaron Goodman, New Country, 89.

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1: Hey, good morning. I'm Matt Latour. 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We'll be set up at Zaire's locations across Niagara, as well as Smithville, Foodland, and Liftline Machinery in Welland. 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Tonight, Brett Young is performing at OLG Stage at Falls View Casino with hits like Dance With You. Rolling Stone has named him one of country's most consistent stars. The hits keep coming to OLG Stage tomorrow as Cool and the Gang will be taking over for an unforgettable evening. Tickets for both of those shows can be found at Falls View's website. And the Caverners are playing a free show as part of Port Colborne's community concerts. You can take in the music of the Beatles starting at 7 p.m. at H.H. Knoll Lakeview Park. In sports over the next 48 hours, the Welland Jackfish host the Hamilton Cardinals tonight at the Pond. 7 o'clock first pitch for that one. The Toronto Maple Leafs visit the Jackfish on Saturday for a 6 p.m. game. 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I'm Matt Latour, and that's what's happening around Niagara.
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6: 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Niagara Bullseye Traffic.
1: It looks like things are moving pretty well this morning on area roads and highways. At the canal bridges, Glendale Avenue is raised and unavailable. And at the border, a 10-minute delay for cars heading stateside at the Peace Bridge. 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
1: Mix of sun and cloud today with a chance of showers, a high of 26, feeling more like 34 once you factor in humidity. Partly cloudy tonight with a slight chance of showers, overnight low of 15. Tomorrow, chance of showers in the morning, but skies clearing in the afternoon, a high of 24, feeling like 29. And on Saturday, sunshine with a high of 25. I'm Matt Latour.
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0: Niagara's new country, 89.1. It's Eric in for Rob. Got Matt here from the newsroom. And Matt, I think the people who run Sony are a bunch of morons.
1: Oh, okay. Why?
0: Well, so you might have heard the news, and this was pretty big news. They have decided they're not going to be producing physical games for their gaming systems.
1: Yes.
0: The PlayStation.
1: Not a popular announcement.
0: Yeah, as of January 2028, they're shutting down production on physical games. Now, a lot of people, and look, we're in a very digital society these days, and I mean, you know, a lot of people are moving over to streaming services and things like that and getting rid of their physical media, if you will. But you know what? A lot of people are like, actually, I would rather own something than not.
1: I'm a big gamer.
0: Right.
1: I'll be honest. I haven't bought a physical game.
0: Right.
1: Probably 10 years. Like, right. It's been a while.
0: I know. And you know what? A lot of people are that way. But a lot of people are like, well, but I don't want to switch over to a purely digital thing. I want to actually own a physical copy. Now, here's the reason why I think they're morons. The timing of this next piece of news.
1: Oh, boy.
0: Because recently, they sent out a message to a bunch of people on the PlayStation Network who have accounts on there and everything. They emailed customers updating its terms of service and end-user license agreement, which explicitly describes PlayStation software as licensed rather than sold. So they not only told everybody, hey, we're not going to be making physical games anymore, but they just sent out an email, perfect timing, saying, hey, if you buy something digitally from us, you don't own it. Oh, it's boy. Just a license. And you know what that means? If they ever don't own the rights to it anymore or whatever, it's gone.
1: And they just made, being Sony, sure it's a different part of Sony, they just made $2 billion on Spider-Man.
0: Yeah.
1: So they're laughing at everybody.
0: They're laughing at everybody. I think it's a pretty pretty scummy company right now, to be perfectly honest. And
1: let's bring back board games. How about that?
0: Let's bring back board games. I'm on board. I've got a nice board game collection.
1: You do?
0: Yeah. Oh, I really do. Anyway. Here's Luke Combs, Rethink Some Things. That's what Sony has to do. It's New Country, 89.1.

0: on me.
1: Niagara's new country 89.1. Jade Eagleson, worth the double. Good morning. It's Eric in for Rob. Got Matt here from the newsroom. And Matt, you have in the past done a thing where you like pull a tank. Isn't that right? Well, wait, explain the circumstances for that.
2: Yeah. So every year I go back to my hometown, Oshawa.
1: Yeah.
2: And there's a fundraiser. It's a big tank pull.
1: Okay.
2: It's for Epilepsy Durham. My sister, my younger sister has epilepsy and she spent a lot of time there.
1: Right.
2: And we pull this tank. It's usually a team of 8 people. We've done it the last 2 years and we're doing it again coming up in October. And it's a good day for the ego.
1: Right. Yeah. No, that's pretty cool. Do you think you would be up for helping to pull a 400-ton castle in Japan?
2: If you're paying for the travel, yes,
1: okay,
2: absolutely.
1: Well, I am not, but they're doing this. So in northern Japan, there's this old castle. It's called the Hirosaki Castle. And back in 2015, they moved it from its original location. So they basically put it up on this thing and slid it over to a different spot so that they had easier access to repair some of the parts of it that were damaged. Because it's a very old castle.
2: Yes.
1: And so they didn't want to dismantle it, because they do that sometimes with older buildings. They'll literally dismantle it piece by piece, fix what they need to fix, and put it back together. They didn't want to have to do that. So they literally moved it to a different spot, like not far away or anything, just in a more convenient spot to work on it. But right now, they are working on getting it back to its original spot, because the work is done. And so they're doing this process, and 4,000 people are expected to take part over the course of this process. They're pulling it like literally a centimeter at a time, slowly. It's a traditional technique. It's called hikiya. I guarantee I did not say that right. And basically, like, they're just slowly, like a few centimeters at a time, pulling it back to its original spot. And pretty cool. Now, they say the castle won't be reopened to visitors until 2033. People can look at it, but it won't be open again until 2033. But they're moving it back one centimeter at a time.
2: Book my flight.
1: There you
2: go. I'm taking a few weeks off.
1: You can take part. Here's the latest from Jelly Roll. It's Hands Up, New Country 89.1.

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1: Good morning. Today is the Ontario Agri-Piping and Supplies All Hands on Deck Food Drive, a day that helps us collect food for Niagara families ahead of another busy school year. 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
2: You don't have to give a lot. You know, every little bit matters. If you got a dollar, you know, if you got a box of anything, Jell-O, you know, it doesn't matter. Like Kraft food, every little bit helps. We're all in this together, and Niagara's a great community of giving, and we're confident that everyone will show up and give what they can.
1: We will be set up at 6 locations across the Niagara region between 10 a.m. and 6 p.m., including all Zaire's locations, Foodland in Smithville, and Liftline Machinery in Welland. Mombriquette says it's important to collect donations across the entire region.
2: Well, just because of the vastness of Niagara, the various communities that that are served by various food banks, and we're fortunate we have a big staff, and we're able to be located to serve the multiple communities that serve Niagara.
1: Last year, over 4,000 pounds of food and nearly $3,000 cash was donated. And that's What's Good Niagara. Traffic and your three-day pinpoint weather details coming up.
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1: Roads and highways within the Niagara region looking good. There is a collision on the QEW Toronto bound at Woodward Avenue as you get towards the Burlington Skyway. The left shoulder and one left lane are closed because of that, so if you're heading that way, give yourself some extra time this morning. Carlton Street Bridge will be raising soon. Everything else at the canals is looking pretty good right now, and there is a 15-minute delay for cars heading to the U.S. at the Rainbow Bridge. 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

mix of sun and cloud today with a chance of showers, a high of 26, feeling more like 34 once you factor in humidity. Partly cloudy tonight with a slight chance of showers, overnight low of 15. Tomorrow, chance of showers in the morning, but skies clearing in the afternoon, a high of 24, feeling like 29. And on Saturday, sunshine with a high of 25. I'm Matt Latour.

Niagara's new country 89.1, Shaboozy there with Cowgirl. It's Eric in for Rob. And this is pretty cool. I want to give a shout out to our friends down at Big Brothers Big Sisters of Niagara. They held their fourth annual Big Start Shopping event at the Penn Center recently. They helped 58 local kids and teens get ready for September with $200 gift cards and a mentor by their side. And on top of that, more than 200 backpacks packed with 2,400 school supplies, not individually, but spread out. You get it. We're handed out to families in need, which is absolutely incredible. Over 200. And so a big tip of the hat to them, Big Brothers, Big Sisters of Niagara. Thank you to everybody who made a donation as well. So many children are going to benefit. They're going to get their school year started off right, and it's because of you and your donations and the hard work of all the people down at Big Brothers, Big Sisters of Niagara. Here's Dallas Smith. Good Time Goes. It's New Country 89.1.

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1: Mix of sun and cloud today with chance of showers, a high of 26, feeling more like 34 with the humidity. Good morning, I'm Matt Latour. Your three-day pinpoint weather details coming up. It's a big day across the Niagara region today as it's the Ontario Agri-Piping and Supplies All Hands on Deck Food Drive. 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
2: Well, just because of the vastness of Niagara, the various communities that are served by various food banks, and we're fortunate we have a big staff and we're able to be located to serve the multiple communities that serve Niagara.
1: You can find us to make a donation between 10 a.m. and 6 p.m. at Zaire's across Niagara, as well as Foodland in Smithville and Liftline Machinery in Welland. Ontario is expanding eligibility for its Protect Ontario financing program as businesses face new U.S. tariffs on Canadian imports. Niagara West MPP Sam Oosterhoff says the move will help protect local jobs and provide financial support to businesses dealing with challenges such as making payroll, lease, and utility payments. The program offers up to $1 billion in loans to Ontario businesses facing tariff-related working capital pressures, including those affected by the new Section 338 tariffs and existing tariffs on things like steel, aluminum, and automobiles. The province says the expansion is part of its broader $30 billion relief plan. And a deep partial lunar eclipse will be visible across Canada tonight going into tomorrow morning, with the moon expected to be 93% covered at its peak. Backyard astronomer Gary Boyle tells us the visible portion of the eclipse starts at 10:33 p.m. and ends at about 1:52 a.m.
3: That's really due to the Earth's atmosphere, just like we see the beautiful sunsets, those nice orange sunsets at night. The sunlight is actually refracting through Earth's atmosphere onto the lunar surface.
1: Unlike a solar eclipse, no special eye protection is needed to watch a lunar eclipse, so the only hindrance will be whether or not we have cloudy or clear skies. In sports last night, the Toronto Blue Jays shut out the Kansas City Royals 3-0. They're now three games back of the final wild card spot in the American League. In Little League World Series action, Canada was eliminated by Japan yesterday in the quarterfinals. And the NFL will no longer hold the Pro Bowl game. The league will still name a Pro Bowl team for distinction purposes, but the game itself will not be played after a lack of interest over the last few years. Your Niagara traffic and weather next.
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1: Looks like everything is moving pretty well here within the Niagara region. There is a slowdown heading towards the Burlington Skyway. Looks like a collision in the left lane that's closing the left shoulder and the left lane right as you get to the bottom of the Skyway on the Niagara side of it, but that should be cleared up shortly. At the canal bridges, Clarence Street, Carleton Street, and the Allenberg Bridge are all raised and unavailable. And at the border, a half an hour delay for cars heading stateside at the Rainbow Bridge. 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
0: Mix of sun and cloud today with a chance of showers, a high of 26, feeling more like 34 once you factor in humidity. Partly cloudy tonight with a slight chance of showers, overnight low of 15. Tomorrow, chance of showers in the morning, but skies clearing in the afternoon, a high of 24, feeling like 29. And on Saturday, sunshine with a high of 25. I'm Matt Latour.
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0: with five things you should know.
1: This week, we're remembering the great Dolly Parton, who passed away earlier in the week at the age of 80. And Matt, did you know that Dolly Parton has a secret song that won't be released until her 100th birthday in the year 2046?
2: Wow, okay.
1: Yeah, it's called My Place in History. It was written to be her last song, and it's currently locked in a wooden dream box time capsule at Dollywood's Dreammore Resort.
2: I've said it a lot the last 2 days. She was an icon. Yeah. Doing something like that is the most iconic thing you could do.
1: It's incredible. Yeah, no, you gotta love it. Netflix is dropping a bunch of comedy-related documentaries in October, which is kind of fun. There's going to be one on the late legendary comedian Martin Mull, stand-up comedian Maria Bamford, but then a couple of Canadian ones. There's going to be one about Norm MacDonald.
2: Oh,
1: love Norm.
2: Yes!
1: And also about the great TV show SCTV.
2: I have never been more excited for something than I am for this Norm MacDonald piece.
1: It's going to be great. After more than 20 years, a sequel to the hit romantic comedy How to Lose a Guy in 10 Days is in the works. You've been waiting for this a long time,
2: yeah.
1: Matt. Kate Hudson is attached to the project, so that's kind of interesting. I don't know about, was it Matthew McConaughey?
2: Oh, I never saw it.
1: Yeah, me neither. Anyway, good news for some people.
2: Yeah, no kidding. And I mean, Kate Hudson's great, right?
1: Yeah.
2: So it's going to be good. Niagara-on-the-Lake has officially launched its new customer service platform, My.notl. This gives residents a new way to submit service requests and then track their progress in real time without having to call the city for updates all the time. And nice. The town of Lincoln is giving residents more time to deal with flood-related waste as recovery efforts continue. They've continued to waive fees through Saturday at the Niagara Road 12 landfill, and also there's no limit on the amount of visits you can make for, you know, a trailer or a truckload.
1: Okay, well, that is good news, because people need that help at the moment, for sure. Here's Coe Wetzel now and Ella Langley with Jaded. It's New Country 89.1.

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Niagara's new country, 89.1, James Barker Band with After Dark. Good morning. It's Eric in for Rob. Today, we're holding our all-hands-on-deck food drive across Niagara. 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And you can find a list, by the way, of all the locations over at country89.com. 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And if you go there, stop by the location that's closest to you if you intend to make a donation. Of course, food banks, you know, the usage is through the roof these days, and they need help stocking the shelves, especially as summer is now coming to an end. We get into some of the cooler seasons of the year. That's when it ramps up even further, right? So we have so many wonderful sponsors and people who've helped us out with this. And if you want to learn more about them and see where we're going to be, by the way, it all gets underway at around 10 a.m. this morning, six different locations across Niagara, country89.com. Head over there and check it out. And I hope you can help us out today. It'll certainly help a lot of people in the region. Here's Dirk Bentley, She Hates Me, it's New Country 89.1.

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1: Hey, good morning. I'm Matt Latour. 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We'll be set up at Zehrs locations across Niagara, as well as Smithville, Foodland, and Liftline Machinery in Welland. Come by, say hi, and make a donation of either cash or a non-perishable food item to help support families ahead of the school year. Tonight, Brett Young is performing at OLG Stage at Falls View Casino with hits like Dance With You. Rolling Stone has named him one of country's most consistent stars. The hits keep coming to OLG Stage tomorrow as Cool and the Gang will be taking over for an unforgettable evening. Tickets for both of those shows can be found at Falls View's website. And the Caverners are playing a free show as part of Port Colborne's community concerts. You can take in the music of the Beatles starting at 7 p.m. at H.H. Knoll Lakeview Park. In sports over the next 48 hours, the Welland Jackfish host the Hamilton Cardinals tonight at the Pond. 7 o'clock first pitch for that one. The Toronto Maple Leafs visit the Jackfish on Saturday for a 6 p.m. game. You can get all the details on these events and more at NiagaraDailyNews.ca. 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I'm Matt Latour, and that's what's happening around Niagara.
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1: Everything here in the Niagara region seems to be moving pretty well. There is an issue once you get to the Burlington Skyway Toronto bound. There's a disabled vehicle. One right lane and the right shoulder are closed as a result. So if you're heading that way, as always, give yourself some extra time. At the canal bridges, the Homer Bridge and Mellonby Avenue Bridge are both raised and unavailable. And at the border, a 15-minute delay for cars heading to the U.S. at the Rainbow Bridge. 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
1: Mix of sun and cloud today with a chance of showers, a high of 26, feeling more like 34 once you factor in humidity. Partly cloudy tonight with a slight chance of showers, overnight low of 15. Tomorrow, chance of showers in the morning, but skies clearing in the afternoon, a high of 24, feeling like 29. And on Saturday, sunshine with a high of 25. I'm Matt Latour.
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12: He's a ranch hand and a pinch man, hotter than the red on the cattle brand. 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

0: on my horseback.
1: Niagara's new country 89.1. It's a reasonable request. He wants his horse back. It's Cody Johnson, Eric in for Rob this morning. Got Matt here from the newsroom. Time for good people doing cool things. And Matt, can you imagine being told you only have a 5% chance of ever walking again?
2: Oh, no.
1: It would be heartbreaking. It would be heartbreaking. And you've been doing a lot of walking lately.
2: Big walker, yeah.
1: Big walker. And so, I mean, that's got to be a devastating piece of information to get. And that was the reality for a gentleman named Fergus Farrell. He's an Irish father of three who was left paralyzed from the rib cage down in 2018. But after months of rehab and determination, he slowly learned to walk again. And not only did he beat the odds, but he's gone on to compete in ultra marathons.
2: Oh my goodness.
1: Not only that, he has recently taken on his biggest challenge yet, walking 3,000 miles across the United States.
2: You know, good on this guy.
1: Exactly.
2: That is some truly inspiring stuff. I walk 5 kilometers in a day. I'm like, you know what? That's good.
1: That's good. Yeah, no, 3,000. It took him 75 days, started at the Brooklyn Bridge and walked all the way to the Santa Monica Pier.
2: Wow.
1: And through 11 different states on his way there, and 80,000 steps every day
2: is what he averaged.
1: And he donated money. He used this as an opportunity to raise money for the Christopher and Dana Reeve Foundation in Ireland, which is fantastic. But what determination.
2: No kidding.
1: After getting such awful news, really cool. Here's Keith Urban now. Straight Line, New Country, 89.1.

0: Niagara's new country, 89.1. Alan Jackson, don't rock the jukebox. Good morning. It's Eric in for Rob.
1: New country, 89.1 with Rob. And this is The End.
0: This is The End, and this is a chance for you to win a $100 voucher for Lotto Max this morning. And by the way, we just had a big winner for Lotto Max earlier in the week. So, and it was a, fairly low jackpot. It was $10 million, which is not low at all. But when you compare it to some of the other jackpots they've had over the years, it is kind of low. $10 million in the jackpot once again for tomorrow night's draw. If you want to win that $100 voucher, well, you got to be right, and you got to guess the song that I'm about to play correctly. It's the end of a song. If you can name it, if you can name the artist, well, you're in the running to win. So listen close. Here we go. It's a longer clip than usual, but I thought it was such an elaborate, fun ending that I thought I'd put a little more of the clip in there. Well, let's hear it one more time, just so we can really get a sense of what this thing is. What do you think? Do you know the name of that song? Do you know the artist that performs that song? If you do, send us a text, 905-732-0891. If you get it right, you're in the running to win $100 worth of Lotto Max tickets. Good luck. Here's Lainey Wilson and John Mayer, Phone, Keys, Wallet. It's New Country, 89.1.

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1: Good morning. Today is the Ontario Agri-Piping and Supplies All Hands on Deck Food Drive, a day that helps us collect food for Niagara families ahead of another busy school year. 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
2: You don't have to give a lot. 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Like Kraft food, every little bit helps. We're all in this together, and Niagara's a great community of giving, and we're confident that everyone will show up and give what they can.
1: We will be set up at 6 locations across the Niagara region between 10 a.m. and 6 p.m., including all Zaire's locations, Foodland in Smithville, and Lifeline Machinery in Welland. Mombriquette says it's important to collect donations across the entire region.
2: Well, just because of the vastness of Niagara, the various communities that that are served by various food banks, and we're fortunate we have a big staff, and we're able to be located to serve the multiple communities that serve Niagara.
1: Last year, over 4,000 pounds of food and nearly $3,000 cash was donated. And that's What's Good Niagara. Traffic and your three-day pinpoint weather details coming up.
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1: Looking good on area roads and highways this morning. That collision at the Burlington Skyway has also cleared up, so it's moving well through there. Taking a look at the canal bridges, Mellonby Avenue is raised and unavailable, while Glendale Avenue will be raising soon. And at the border, a 15-minute delay for cars heading stateside at the Rainbow Bridge. 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
1: Mix of sun and cloud today with a chance of showers, a high of 26, feeling more like 34 once you factor in humidity. Partly cloudy tonight with a slight chance of showers, overnight low of 15. Tomorrow, chance of showers in the morning, but skies clearing in the afternoon, a high of 24, feeling like 29. And on Saturday, sunshine with a high of 25. I'm Matt Latour.

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1: And this is your chance to win a $100 voucher for Lotto Max. $10 million in the draw for tomorrow night. We had a winner in St. Catharines earlier this week, which is good. So who knows? We might have two Niagara winners back to back. And wouldn't that be great? But you have to be right to win our $100 voucher. Let's remind ourselves of our song this morning. Fanfare on that one. You love to hear it. That song is Sounds Like the Radio by Zach Topp. You know, this one, we got a lot of people who had it correct, of course. A lot of people didn't. And this was kind of a tougher one, as it turns out. But good for you if you got it right. And if you did get it right, by the way, make sure you check your phone. I could be texting you to let you know you're our winner this morning. And good luck. Here is Zach Topp now, Sounds Like the Radio, New Country 89.1.

let's face it, it's not really good morning until you've had a laugh. Wake the fun up with Rob on Niagara's new country, 89.1.

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1: Mix of sun and cloud today with chance of showers, a high of 26, feeling more like 34 with the humidity. Good morning, I'm Matt Latour. Your three-day pinpoint weather details coming up. Today is the Ontario Agri-Piping and Supplies All Hands on Deck Food Drive, a day that's helping collect food for Niagara families ahead of another school year. 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

0: roughly $83,000, along with a loaded Glock 36 and $6,000 cash. 30-year-old Antonio Iuliani and 34-year-old Ashley LaPera, both of no fixed address, are facing multiple firearms and drug trafficking charges. And Niagara-on-the-Lake continues to work through the recovery from the significant rainfall and flooding that hit the community in late July and early August. Town staff are still inspecting roads, culverts, storm sewers, and other infrastructure while responding to outstanding flooding-related service requests. A detailed investigation is underway into the blockage at the King Street culvert, with the town expected to share more information once that work is complete. Residents and businesses affected by the flooding are encouraged to report the damage through my.notl, while those with property damage should also contact their insurance provider. In sports last night, the Toronto Blue Jays shut out the Kansas City Royals 3-0. They're now three games back of the final wild card spot in the American League. In Little League World Series action, Canada was eliminated by Japan yesterday in the quarterfinals. And the NFL will no longer hold the Pro Bowl game. The league will still name a Pro Bowl team for distinction purposes, but the game itself will not be played after a lack of interest over the last few years. Your Niagara traffic and weather next.
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0: Looking good on area roads and highways this morning. That collision at the Burlington Skyway has also cleared up, so it's moving well through there. Taking a look at the canal bridges, Mellonby Avenue is raised and unavailable, while Glendale Avenue will be raising soon. And at the border, a 15-minute delay for cars heading stateside at the Rainbow Bridge. 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
0: Mix of sun and cloud today with a chance of showers, a high of 26, feeling more like 34 once you factor in humidity. Partly cloudy tonight with a slight chance of showers. Over

0: Overnight low of 15. Tomorrow, chance of showers in the morning, but skies clearing in the afternoon. A high of 24, feeling like 29. And on Saturday, sunshine with a high of 25. I'm Matt Latour.
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0: Niagara's New Country, 89.1. Jay Cohen, best thing since back roads. Good morning. It's Eric here in for Rob today. Rob's enjoying a nice week off. I got Matt here from the newsroom. And Matt, some researchers at Southern Illinois University have found a way to take basically recycled plastic bottles and agricultural waste and turn it into something we can eat.
1: Oh.
0: Yeah.
1: Listen, I'm all for recycling.
0: Right.
1: I don't know if I'm for this.
0: So it's kind of an interesting thing, though. So hear them out.
1: Okay.
0: So they have this specialized yeast, which can break down the waste and convert it into its carbon, convert its carbon into proteins, fats, vitamins, and flavoring, which can then be 3D printed into a snack. Basically, they've made edible cookies out of the waste from plastic and agricultural waste.
1: The problem with this is for the last 2 years, all social media has told me is about how bad microplastics
0: right.
1: are for you and how I'm already eating enough of them.
0: Yeah, I think so. Look, this is being done by scientists. Okay.
1: Okay.
0: So I'm sure they have considered that, and I'm sure that at some point this must have its own waste on top of, like, you know, they're using recycling, they're using mm-hmm. agricultural waste. I'm sure there's a byproduct of this somehow, but they have this yeast that basically breaks down this waste into its, you know, the carbon form or what, I don't know. I could, obviously, I'm not qualified to explain how it works, but it's interesting that they have found a way, because there's so much plastic out there.
1: Yes.
0: And a lot of it ends up in the ocean. A lot of it ends up in places it shouldn't be. You know, a good percentage of it does get recycled, but obviously, clearly not enough. And so they found a way to turn it into something that can benefit people. Now, NASA is interested in this, and they've partially funded it because they want to be able to use some of this stuff in space. It's high in protein, and that's good for astronauts up there. And now it's still in its initial safety testing.
1: It has
0: passed. It hasn't done human tests yet, so we don't know how this is going to affect humans, but they hope that it can reach consumers in a few years.
1: We're a couple years away from ordering a plastic steak.
0: That's exactly yep. right. I think that's what this is telling us. Here's Taylor Swift, I Knew It, I Knew You, New Country, 89.1.

Actually Funny, your go-to for good morning vibes. 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

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Evan Burson there, Southside of Sober. Thank you so much for tuning in. I'm Eric in for Rob. Our All Hands on Deck food drive happens today, right across Niagara. We're going to be at six different locations: Liftline Machinery in Welland, Foodland in Smithville, also Zaire's at the Penn Center, Zaire's Niagara Falls, Zaire's Welland, and Zaire's Fairview Mall. 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They will appreciate it as well. 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And thank you in advance if you do help us out today. Here's Bailey Zimmerman and Luke Combs. It's Backup Plan, Niagara's new country 89.1.

0: 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What's happening around Niagara? 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
1: Hey, good morning. I'm Matt Latour. 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We'll be set up at Zaire's locations across Niagara, as well as Smithville Foodland and Liftline Machinery in Welland. 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Tonight, Brett Young is performing at OLG Stage at Falls View Casino with hits like Dance With You. Rolling Stone has named him one of country's most consistent stars. The hits keep coming to OLG Stage tomorrow as Cool and the Gang will be taking over for an unforgettable evening. Tickets for both of those shows can be found at Falls View's website. And the Caverners are playing a free show as part of Port Colborne's community concerts. You can take in the music of the Beatles starting at 7 p.m. at H.H. Knoll Lakeview Park. In sports, over the next 48 hours, the Welland Jackfish host the Hamilton Cardinals tonight at the Pond. 7 o'clock first pitch for that one. The Toronto Maple Leafs visit the Jackfish on Saturday for a 6 p.m. game. You can get all the details on these events and more at NiagaraDailyNews.ca. 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I'm Matt Latour, and that's what's happening around Niagara.
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5: 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Niagara Bullseye Traffic.
1: Roads and highways within the Niagara region looking pretty good this morning. I'm not seeing any cause for concern. Taking a look at the canal bridges, Mellenby Avenue raised and unavailable, while Glendale and Allenburg will both be raising soon. And at the border, a 25-minute delay for cars heading to the U.S. at the Peace Bridge. 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

0: Niagara's new country 89.1. It's Brent Kissel with Cowboys and Dreamers. I'm Eric. In for Rob. Got Matt here from the newsroom. Matt, do you eat at your desk by your keyboard?
1: Yes, a lot.
0: Now, how often do you eat at your desk by your keyboard with your hands?
1: Daily.
0: Okay.
1: Because what I eat is mostly it's wraps.
0: Right.
1: Or some sort of sandwich, like when I'm not doing a keto diet, it's like right. like a burger or a breakfast sandwich, and or just like a pepperette.
0: Sure. So according to microbiologists, this is more unhygienic than you think.
1: Oh, okay.
0: Especially if you're using your hands instead of a fork or spoon, my paper says. This can turn your keyboard into a, quote, bacteria cafeteria, which is that sounds like a song that would be in a children's educational
1: sounds
0: program.
1: Sounds like a Weird Al song.
0: Yeah, exactly. Apparently, certain forms of bacteria can survive on keyboard surfaces for days, especially if you're eating with your hands and touching food and potentially getting saliva on your hands and touching the keyboard and so on and so forth. Now, before you get all grossed out, there is a simple fix. Keep hand sanitizer or wet wipes nearby.
1: Okay.
0: Make sure you clean your hands after eating and give your keyboard an occasional wipe down.
1: Those are good tips. Those are tips you probably should be doing anyway.
0: You should be doing that anyway, and I love Bacteria Cafeteria.
1: That's
0: is
1: great.
0: Amazing. We have to write the song.
1: It sounds like a punk band.
0: I think so. Yeah, that's right. Here's Riley Green. Think as you drunk. It's New Country 89.1.

0: like a ritual, man.
1: We've got those positive vibes to get you through your morning. Wake the fun up with Rob on Niagara's new country, 89.1.

Niagara's New Country 89.1 with a throwback there from the Chicks. It's Goodbye, Earl. Thanks for tuning in. It's Eric in for Rob, and tonight the Well and Jackfish are back in action. Just a couple full games, left on the schedule for the Well and Jackfish in the regular season before playoffs kick off. They're hosting the Hamilton Cardinals this evening down at the pond. Saturday night, they're hosting the Toronto Maple Leafs, and then on Sunday, they're resuming a previous game against the London Majors that was suspended due to weather. So let's call it 2.5 games left in the regular season for the Well and Jackfish. They're heading to the playoffs. I can't wait. Playoff baseball is always exciting. Here's Kenny Chesney now. It's Carry On Niagara's New Country 89.1.

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1: Good morning. Today is the Ontario Agri-Piping and Supplies All Hands on Deck Food Drive, a day that helps us collect food for Niagara families ahead of another busy school year. 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
2: You don't have to give a lot. 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Like craft food, every little bit helps. We're all in this together, and Niagara's a great community of giving, and we're confident that everyone will show up and give what they can.
1: We will be set up at 6 locations across the Niagara region between 10 a.m. and 6 p.m., including all Zaire's locations, Foodland in Smithville, and Liftline Machinery in Welland. Mombriquette says it's important to collect donations across the entire region.
2: Well, just because of the vastness of Niagara, the various communities that that are served by various food banks, and we're fortunate we have a big staff, and we're able to be located to serve the multiple communities that serve Niagara.
1: Last year, over 4,000 pounds of food and nearly $3,000 cash was donated. And that's What's Good Niagara. 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
1: Highways in the Niagara region are looking pretty good. It does slow down once you get towards the Burlington Skyway heading Toronto bound on the QEW, but other than that, moving pretty smoothly this morning. Glendale Avenue Bridge is raised and unavailable, as is the Allenburg Bridge, and at the border, a 20-minute delay for cars heading to the U.S. at the Peace Bridge, and a 10-minute delay for trucks coming back to Canada at the Peace Bridge. 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
6: Mix of sun and cloud today with a chance of showers, a high of 26, feeling more like 34 once you factor in humidity. Partly cloudy tonight with a slight chance of showers, overnight low of 15. Tomorrow, chance of showers in the morning, but skies clearing in the afternoon, a high of 24, feeling like 29. And on Saturday, sunshine with a high of 25. I'm Matt Latour.
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0: Niagara's New Country 89.1, Dallas Smith with Cheap Seats. Good morning. It's Eric in for Rob. Matt is here from the newsroom. Matt, do you speed when you drive?
1: I
0: put you in a tough situation.
1: Yeah, wow. Okay, good morning.
0: No.
1: I'm pleading the fifth on this one.
0: Okay, sounds good.
1: I do have a speeding ticket to my name.
0: Okay.
1: I will not comment on how quickly I currently drive.
0: No, sure, that is fair.
1: Yes.
0: Recently, a number of people took part in a survey where they were anonymous. And 79% of people admitted to speeding.
1: And 21% lie about it.
0: You are absolutely right. 30% of people in this study said they don't think speeding is a big deal because, quote, no one actually drives the speed limit.
1: That's true.
0: Okay.
1: I think, speeding is a very vague term. Like, if you're doing 2 kilometers over the speed limit, you're speeding.
0: Yeah.
1: If you're stunt driving, you're also speeding.
0: Yes.
1: So, I mean, you probably shouldn't speed either way.
0: Yeah.
1: I'm looking in the mirror here while I say this.
0: Right.
1: But,
0: exactly.
1: Yeah, like it's
0: Mr. Speeding Ticket over there.
1: Yeah. But like people that say they don't are lying.
0: Yeah.
1: That's it.
0: I've gotten a speeding ticket in Quebec because they have those speed cameras on the highway.
1: Yep.
0: And
1: they have them on the highway out there?
0: They do. And so I was going a little bit over and, of course,
1: how much
0: you're
1: was
0: over.
1: It? How much was the fine?
0: It was like a couple hundred bucks.
1: Ooh.
0: Yeah. It was not good.
1: It's tough.
0: But I've never, like, I was about to say, I've never been caught by a cop, which, you know, I'm not trying to brag about that, but like, you know, because generally I don't speed, but like you said, like a lot of people go a little bit over and mm-hmm. I've heard colloquially, and I'm sure other people have heard this. I'm sure I did not say that big word that I just said correctly either, but, and look, police will, I'm sure wouldn't come on the radio and agree to this, but I've heard that police do give drivers a little bit of leeway.
1: Yeah.
0: When they're sitting by the side of the road. And so, yeah, it does seem to be sort of an accepted thing to go a little bit over.
1: I got a speeding ticket in Welland my first day of college 2014. And I've been a slower driver since then.
0: Yeah.
1: But yeah, I've been passed by many police officers who are going faster than me, who was probably going faster than the speed limit.
0: Well, there you go. And you know what? I think you're right. There's a difference between speeding and stunt driving.
1: Yes.
0: So, I don't know. I do think 21% of people are lying.
1: Me too.
0: Here's Zach John King, New Country, 89.1.

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Niagara's new country, 89.1. The latest there from Washboard Union. It's Whiskey Wings on your workday kickoff here. Tucker Wetmore and Tay Bay on the way. Here's Jelly Roll now with Hands Up.

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Mix of sun and cloud today with a chance of showers, a high of 26, feeling more like 34 once you factor in humidity. Partly cloudy tonight with a slight chance of showers, overnight low of 15. Tomorrow, chance of showers in the morning, but skies clearing in the afternoon, a high of 24, feeling like 29. And on Saturday, sunshine with a high of 25. I'm Matt Latour.

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A partial lunar eclipse is going to be visible in southern Ontario this evening. 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

is New Country 89.1. Tomorrow night in Port Colborne, the Kaveners, Canada's premier Beatles tribute band, are taken to the stage down at H.H. Knoll Lakeview Park Band Shell. 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
2: I'm gonna stomp our boots to the neighbors, call the cops. 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

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Today is the day of our All Hands on Deck food drive. We're going to be at six different locations across the region and supporting food banks right across Niagara. It all gets underway just after 10 o'clock this morning. If you are able, I would ask that you help us out. I mean, food banks are really in need these days. They're being used more than ever before. The need has never been greater. And so, you know, we're trying to help out and we need your help. So please stop by one of those six locations if you have some time today and give some help to your fellow Niagarans. Here's Zach Topp. Well,

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New country at work. State Divine still mourning the loss of the legendary Dolly Parton. She recorded a song a while ago. She wanted it released on her 100th birthday. So that would be 20 years from now, 2046. That song will instantly go to number one in 2046, which makes Dolly the legend even more legendary. It's Dallas Smith, New Country at Work. Your

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1: Happy day to you. 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I'm on location until noon. Liftline, we're just down Prince Charles Drive South, and I want to give a big shout out to one of our listeners, John, who just tossed in a bunch of cash for the cause today. We're raising money to fill the shelves here in the Niagara region. A lot of people have food insecurity, so we're looking for things like shelf-stable milk or juice, cereal, peanut butter, pasta, rice, oatmeal, that kind of thing. 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
11: Mix of sun and clouds for this afternoon. A little bit of a wind, too. High 26, 34 with the humidex. Mainly cloudy. And 15 overnight tonight. Mainly cloudy tomorrow morning. We're clearing through the afternoon. 24 the high, 29 with the humidex. Sunny 25 on Saturday.

0: Music. We played this song before anyone else. 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

0: country at work. It's Dave Devine. Sad week, losing Dolly Parton on Tuesday, age of 80. And then Tim Curry passed away yesterday, also at the age of 80. This guy's got a long list of movies to his credit as well. One of my favorite movies of all time is Adam's Family Reunion. He was so much fun in that. And nobody's ever going to forget his iconic role in the Rocky Horror Picture Show. Rest in peace to Tim Curry, passing away yesterday at the age of 80. It's Bottle Rocket, Scotty McCreery, Hootie and the Blowfish, New Country at Work.
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1: 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Liftline Machinery, just down Prince Charles Drive South in Welland. Come talk to Dieter, Shelley, and the staff. They've been around since 1979. 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I've been hanging around one of those. I'm thinking it needs bigger tires, though. But if you can drop off a bag of some goodies, I mean, people are bringing in cases of Kraft Dinner. You know, they're going to Costco and getting some goods so we can fill the shelves here in the region. That's what we're doing today. You're going to hear from staff and management all through the day for this very special cause. Special thanks to Canadian Door Doctor and Full Gospel Church for being sponsors of the All Hands on Deck Food Drive.
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Country at Work. It's Dave Devine. This is an interesting statistic. 80% of those on Facebook say they never unfriend this person, which is interesting because the first thing I do is unfriend and then block. Tell you what the answer is in about 15 minutes or so. Cowgirl from Shibuzi, New Country at Work. Girl, shake it.

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0: this song first. 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

New country at work. It's Day Divine. 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The answer is unfriend them. This is interesting. 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Second thing I do is block. Goodbye. Skinny Chesney note, carry on. 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
7: Mix of sun and clouds for this afternoon. A little bit of a wind, too. High 26, 34 with the humidex. Mainly cloudy. And 15 overnight tonight. Mainly cloudy tomorrow morning. We're clearing through the afternoon. 24 the high, 29 with the humidex. Sunny 25 on Saturday.

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1: New country at work. It's Dave Devine. 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At the CNE this year, they're serving something called a mac and cheese smoothie. 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I love me some KD, but you know what? I think it's a hard pass on this one. It's Tim Hicks with one more. 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

Catherine Work. It's Dave Devine. Just before Luke Combs released the song Fast Car, originally done by Tracy Chapman, he said he wanted to have a phone call with Tracy, make sure she was okay and cool with it. He says she's the sweetest, most gracious person on the planet. Here's Luke now with Fast Car, new country at work.

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country at work. It's Dave Devine. On a survey, just over half of drivers admitted they don't know how to do this simple little car maintenance thing. It's super easy. I don't know how you don't know how to do it. And it comes with instructions. My goodness. I'll tell you what the answer is in about 15 minutes. Right now, it's Morgan Wallen, New Country at Work.

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1: You can find us on location to make a donation until 6 p.m. at different Zehrs locations across the region, as well as Foodland in Smithville and Liftland Machinery in Welland. Ontario is expanding eligibility for its Protect Ontario financing program as businesses face new U.S. tariffs on Canadian imports. Niagara West MPP Sam Oosterhoff says the move will protect local jobs and provide financial support to businesses dealing with challenges such as making payroll, lease, and utility payments. The program offers up to $1 billion in loans to Ontario businesses facing tariff-related working capital pressures. The province says the expansion is part of its broader $30 billion tariff relief plan. And a deep partial lunar eclipse will be visible across Canada tonight going into tomorrow morning, with the moon expected to be 93% covered at its peak. Backyard astronomer Gary Boyle tells us the visible portion of the eclipse starts at 10:33.
2: That's really due to the Earth's atmosphere, just like we see the beautiful sunsets, those nice orange sunsets at night. The sunlight is actually refracting through Earth's atmosphere onto the lunar surface.
1: Unlike a solar eclipse, no special eye protection is needed to watch a lunar eclipse, so the only hindrance will be whether or not we get any clouds. In sports, the Niagara Ice Dogs are hosting their town hall tonight at the Meridian Center, giving fans a chance to ask questions to coach Jake Grimes, general manager Dale DeGray, and OHL senior director of league development Jason Diplock. That starts at 5:30. Fans are being asked to enter through the Meridian Center box office. The Welland Jackfish host the Hamilton Cardinals tonight at the Pond. First pitch set for just after 7, and the Blue Jays wrap up a series with the Royals tonight at Rogers Center. First pitch at 7. Your complete 3-day pinpoint weather details coming up.
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1: Mix of sun and cloud today with a slight chance of showers, a high of 26, but feeling as warm as 34 once you factor in humidity. Partly cloudy tonight with a chance of showers, overnight low of 15. Tomorrow, mainly cloudy, chance of showers in the morning, but skies clearing up in the afternoon, a high of 24, feeling like 29. And on Saturday, sunny with a high of 25. I'm Matt Latour.
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country at work. State Divine, on a survey, just over half of drivers admitted to not knowing how to do this simple little car maintenance thing. 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It even comes with instructions. 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
8: Mix of sun and clouds through this afternoon. A little bit of a wind, too. High 26, 34 with the humidex. Mainly cloudy. And 15 overnight tonight. Mainly cloudy tomorrow morning. We're clearing through the afternoon. 24 the high, 29 with the humidex. Sunny 25 on Saturday.

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Country at Work. It's Dave Devine. Got some news yesterday that Jade Eagleson's been signed to a new label. He's been signed to BMG Nashville with his new label, I'm sure. New music is coming right around the corner for Jade. Here's Rodeo Queen, new Country at Work.

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1: 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We'll fill the bins. We're here until 6. We're at the Penn Center location. 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

Niagara's new country, 89.1. 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
1: So many hands on the deck today. 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And you can be part of the fun, too. We're at the Penn Center location with Zaire's right across Niagara. 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

new country at work. It's Dave Devine. 85% of people in a survey said they cringe when they hear this. I most certainly do. 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Co-Wetzel and Ella Langley. 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

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It's Dave Devine on a survey. 85% of people say they cringe when they hear this. I totally do. The answer is the sound of their own voice. So imagine hearing the sound of your own voice on the radio every single day. Because let me tell you, I sound way cooler in my head than I do on the radio. 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
3: Mix of sun and clouds through this afternoon. A little bit of a wind, too. High 26, 34 with the humidex. Mainly cloudy. And 15 overnight tonight. Mainly cloudy tomorrow morning. We're clearing through the afternoon. 24 the high, 29 with the humidex. Sunny 25 on Saturday.

Niagara's new country, 89.1. It's Steve Devine. 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
1: 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And you know the buying power of the food banks is massive, so that goes a long way. 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All hands on deck food drive. 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It's all hands on deck, and that means you can help out today, too. A special thanks to Nicholson Fence & Company, Mark Mulkins Trucking, Hewison Brothers Building Supplies, and Expert Niagara for being our truck sponsors of the All Hands on Deck food drive.
0: 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We'll see. 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
2: Yeah, Breaker 19, this here's a rubber duck. You got a copy on me, Big Ben? Come on. Yeah, 10-4, Big Ben, for sure, for sure. By golly, it's clean, clear to Flagtown, come on. Yeah, it's a big 10-4 there, Big Ben. Yeah, we definitely got the front door, good buddy. Mercy sakes alive, looks like we got us a convoy.
3: It was the dark of the moon on the 6th.

0: about 5 miles or so. 10, roger. Them hawks is getting intense up here.
1: By the time we got into Tulsa Town, we had 85 trucks in all. But they's a roadblock up on the clover leaf, and them bears was wall to wall. Yeah, them smokies as thick as bugs on a bumper. They even had a bear in the air. I says, calling all trucks, says, here's the duck. We about to

0: Big Ben. Negatory, Big Ben. You're still too close. Yeah, them hulk is starting to close up my sinuses. Mercy sakes, you better back off another 10.
1: Well, we rolled up Interstate 44 like a rocket sled on rails. We tore up all of our swindle sheets and left them setting on the scales. By the time we hit that shy town, them bears was getting smart. They'd brought up some reinforcements from the Illinois National Guard. There's armored cars, tanks, jeeps, and rigs of every size. Yeah, them chicken coops was full of bears, and choppers filled the skies. Well, we shot the line, we went for broke, with 1,000 screaming trucks, and 11 long-haired friends of Jesus in a chartreuse microbus.
0: Rubber duck to Sodbuster. Come on there, you have 10-4 Sodbuster. Listen, you want to put that microbus in behind that suicide jockey? Yeah, he's hauling dynamite. He needs all the help he can get.
1: Well, we laid a strip for the Jersey Shore and prepared to cross the line. I could see the bridge was lined with bears, but it didn't have a doggone dime. I says, Pigpen, this here's a rubber duck. We just ain't going to pay no.

Country at Work. And there's a classic for you, dating back to 1975. C.W. McCall's Convoy. Stay divine tonight. If the skies agree with us and they stay clear, we might be able to catch a deep partial lunar eclipse. Up to 96% of the moon could be covered by the Earth's shadow tonight. That'd be kind of a spectacle. Speedy Zimmerman now with Chevy Silverado. New Country at Work. Wow.

country at work, it's Dave Devine. KFC China has unveiled its Oreo chicken burger. And yes, it's exactly how it sounds. Crushed up Oreo on a chicken burger. Sounds to me like that's a hard pass, along with the Kraft Dinner smoothie served at the CNE. Luke Combs, new country at work. Hold up.

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I'm Trinette. 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
1: Hi, it's Chris Lucas. 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I am at the Zaire's Fairview Mall with our broadcast sponsor, Ontario Agri Piping and Supplies. We are here for the All Hands on Deck food drive. 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I'm here with Community Care, St. Catharines and Thorold. They've been meeting the needs of those facing challenges in our community since 1919, and their mission remains the same all these years later, helping to provide vital services and assistance to individuals and families, to help bridge their journey to self-sufficiency. 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We're going to be here until 6 o'clock today. 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We're right in front of the Zaire's for the All Hands on Deck food drive at the Fairview Mall, St. Catharines.
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1: New Country Afternoons, Cody Johnson with Horseback. Dean Brody, good goodbye. He was at the Jays game the other night along with the Rec Laws, and he posted, I had an amazing night with amazing friends at the Blue Jays game. Love getting to throw out the first pitch with the Rec Laws, even if Jenna did all the throwing. They're going to have so much fun together on the Hometown Heroes Tour, too. Jade Eagleson, Jake Worthington, do it anyway. New Country Afternoons.

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Travis Tritt, here's a quarter. Call someone who cares. There's some of you listening right now that probably don't even know what that means. What do you mean? What do I do with a quarter to call someone? You can send us a text anytime, 905-732-0891. 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
1: 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I'm Chris Lucas. 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I know it's tough for everybody, but if you can, you know, make a monetary donation, you know, a toonie, every single penny counts. 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

Country Afternoons. Dan and Shay set to hit the road on the Young Tour, making a stop at RBC Amphitheater in Toronto October 1st. Here they are with Say So, New Country Afternoons.

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0: 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What is it? Text in your guest to 905-732-0891. 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
5: 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You can also see us at Foodland in Smithville and Liftline Machinery in Welland. We are on location until 6 o'clock. Here at the Zayre's in St. Catharines, we are collecting donations for community care of St. Catharines and Thorold. Just so you know, all donations stay local. All right. They also have food bags for the donations already assembled. They're $20. You just grab one of these bags and you throw it in one of our bins. All money is local. Oh, and I have to tell you, a gentleman pulled up in his convertible and he kind of waved me over and he gave me a donation, a monetary donation. We would love to see you here at the Zayre's Fairview Mall in St. Catharines. Special thanks to the Brick Shack and Blue Wave Exterior Cleaning for being sponsors of the All Hands on Deck food drive today.
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11: If you're on the QEW, already seeing volume slowdown starting to fill in. There is a stalled vehicle Niagara bound at here, Ontario and Mississauga. That is in the right lane, causing some slowdowns. The Allenberg, Melody Avenue, and Clarence Street bridges are up. And at the border, the Queenston, Lewiston trucks to the U.S., a 10-minute wait. 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

Stars, New Country 89.1, Brain Strain, $25 gift card to Mitchell's Bakery and Marketplace. You can win it if you can figure out the answer. The average person does this about 15 times a day without realizing it. What is it? Text in your guest 905-732-0891. The average person does this about 15 times a day without realizing it. What is it? Text in your answer now for Brain Strain. Shaboozey's Good News, New Country 89.1.

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New Country Afternoons, Terry Clark, one of the artists, sharing a special message about Dolly Parton after her passing, saying, "We just lost our matriarch. She was so much more than an entertainer. She swung the pendulum toward the light in times of darkness. She gave back so much more than she ever took and used her name and influence for the greater good. That's why the song, What Would Dolly Do, was written and loved." That's part of Terry Clark's message after finding out about Dolly Parton. Bailey Zimmerman, Chevy Silverado, New Country Afternoons.

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Riley Green, Think As You Drunk. We made you think long enough with Brain Strain. 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And the question was, the average person does this about 15 times a day without realizing it. And the answer is laughs. The average person laughs about 15 times a day without realizing it. Congratulations to our winner. 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
7: On the QEW Toronto bound at Casablanca in Grimsby, there was a stalled vehicle in the left lane. It looks like it has cleared, but you will still find slowdowns through there. The Lakeshore Road, Queenston Street, and Main Street bridges are up, and at the border, the Queenston-Lewiston trucks to the U.S. 10 minutes. The Rainbow cars to the U.S. also a 10-minute wait. 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

Country Afternoons. I'm Trinette. Have you ever been hooked? Well, it recently happened to Tyler Hubbard while he was camping with his family in their Airstream and his three kids. A fish hook accidentally lodged in the back of Tyler's head, but his wife was able to pull it out using pliers after the kids offered him some words of encouragement. Here he is with Park, New Country Afternoons.

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4: Good afternoon, I'm Brandon Warby. Mainly cloudy tonight, your New Country 89.1 Niagara Pinpoint weather details coming up. The Niagara Regional Police Service says one person has been arrested in connection with the homicide of Mitchell Snodden. Police say Yosta McNeil was arrested this morning in Montreal and will be returned to Niagara to face a charge of second-degree murder. Maroof Bongi remains wanted in the case and is considered armed and dangerous as no firearm has been recovered. Police are warning the public not to approach Bongi if he is spotted, but to call 911 immediately. Today is the Ontario Agri-Piping and Supplies All Hands on Deck Food Drive, a day that's helping collect food for Niagara families ahead of another school year. 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
4: We're set up at 6 locations across the Niagara region until 6 p.m., including Zaire's locations, Foodland in Smithville, and Liftline Machinery in Welland. And a Welland man is facing a dozen charges after three children under the age of 10 were allegedly sexually assaulted. Niagara Regional Police say officers were called to a Welland home August 21st, where they learned the children had been assaulted by a non-family member known to their family. The investigation was taken over by the Child Abuse Unit, leading to the arrest of 56-year-old Anthony Stephen Michael yesterday. Michael faces charges including sexual assault, sexual interference, voyeurism, and making child sexual abuse exploitation material. Police are asking anyone who believes they may be a victim of Michael's to reach out. In sports, the Niagara Ice Dogs are hosting their town hall tonight at the Meridian Center, giving fans a chance to ask questions to Coach Jake Grimes, General Manager Dale DeGray, and OHL Senior Director of League Development Jason Diplock. The Welland Jackfish host the Hamilton Cardinals at the Pond. First pitch is just after 7. And the Jays wrap up a series with the Royals at Rogers Center starting at 7. The next time you're scrolling through your phone, visit NiagaraDailyNews.ca and see what Niagara's talking about. 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
4: Mainly cloudy tonight, a chance of showers with a low of 15. Friday, clearing in the morning, a high of 24. Saturday, sunny with a high of 26. And Sunday, a mix of sun and cloud with a high of 28. 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

Country Afternoons, Lainey Wilson set to guest star in Netflix's Leanne Season 2, which arrives on Netflix today. Here she is with John Mayer, Phone Keys Wallet, New Country Afternoons.

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1: 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I'm at Zaire's on Niagara Street in Welland, right across from the Seaway Mall, and I'm joined by a familiar voice, Jen St. Clair from the Hope Center. Jen, tell me a little bit about the kind of things you guys are looking for donation-wise as the school year quickly approaches.
2: Absolutely. Well, we definitely need some snacks for back to school. 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And so your basic staples like your tuna and our pasta for meals and pasta sauce, pretty much anything that people would need to access through the food bank that's non-perishable.
1: Yeah, so and that's the thing, right? Things that have a long shelf life.
2: Yeah. Ideally, yep. Anything that has a long shelf life. We also accept toiletries as well as baby items as well for some of our families to access the services.
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6: Seeing a new issue on the QEW, Niagara-bound ramp at the 403 in Burlington. The left lane is blocked with a stalled vehicle. At the Canal Bridges, the Glendale Avenue and Clarence Street bridges are up. And at the border, the Rainbow and the Peace Bridge cars to the U.S. have a 10-minute wait. 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
6: Mainly cloudy tonight, a chance of showers with a low of 15. Friday, clearing in the morning, a high of 24. Saturday, sunny with a high of 26. And Sunday, a mix of sun and cloud with a high of 28.

Country Afternoons, Blake Shelton, Texas. One of the artists that got to spend some quality time with Dolly Parton, and he said, "I only got to spend any real time with Dolly when Gwen and I got to work with her on The Voice." And Blake Shelton goes on to say, "I want everyone to know that she was the exact person that you think she is. It was like being with the funnest, most loving, most caring, and closest member of your family. Truly a loss for the entire world. We love you, Dolly." What a sweet message from Blake Shelton. New Country Afternoons.

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Country afternoon. Sawyer Brown, Some Girls Do, Her Daddy Smile, a new song from Megan Patrick while she waits for her baby girl to arrive. We've got another tune for Megan coming up after Luke Combs, Rethink Some Things. But you can also listen for Megan's new tune right here on New

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1: 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I'm hanging out at the Zaire's on Niagara Street in Welland. It's the All Hands on Deck food drive, one of my favorite days of the year. We're all across the region collecting food for people that need it as we head into the school year. 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But you can also donate some other stuff. 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So many of the food banks in this area have an unbelievable buying power. So if you donate a dollar, they can probably stretch it to be, I don't know, three, four, maybe even $5. 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

New Country Afternoons. In case you didn't hear, we got a big winner for Summer Is for Radio, a barbecue, Blue Jays tickets, and cash. And that winner, Ryan James O'Sullivan. Way to go. Morgan Wallen, been by now. 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
1: 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We're raising money and food here for the Hope Center in Welland, as well as a bunch of other great organizations across the region. I've got Curtis here from the Hope Center. Curtis, this is your first time seeing the All Hands on Deck food drive. Tell me, what are your first impressions, and do you like what you see so far?
2: I mean, this is incredible. There has been so much community turnout. I have never seen a single community come together like this. We have had so much food. We're almost filled one of the two trucks that we have on location here. We've had so many cash donations and people who are even just saying that they think of us all the time and they come and volunteer. It's been wonderful so far.
1: 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We're at every Zaire's location across the Niagara region, Foodland in Smithville and Liftline Machinery in Welland. And of course, this is not possible without a big special thanks to our sponsors, Steel Cleaning Inc. and 905 DJ Co. They've got a really cool camera set up here as well. That's good enough reason to come visit us on Niagara Street in Welland for the All Hands on Deck food drive.
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6: There was an issue on the QEW Niagara bound ramp at the 403 in Burlington. Looks like that has cleared up. It is still quite backed up through there. At the Canal Bridges, the Lakeshore Road, Carlton Street, Glendale Avenue, and Mellonby Avenue bridges are up. And at the border, the Peace Bridge, cars and trucks to the U.S., a 10 to 15 minute wait. 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

Country Afternoons. Kenny Chesney getting set to release a new album called Silver Sands Marina on September 25th. Here he is with Carry On, New Country Afternoons.

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1: Good afternoon, I'm Brandon Warby. Mainly cloudy tonight. Your New Country 89.1 Niagara Pinpoint weather details coming up. An arrest has been made in the homicide investigation into the death of Mitchell Snodden. Niagara police say Yosta McNeil was arrested this morning in Montreal and will be brought back to Niagara to face a second-degree murder charge. A second suspect, Maruf Bongi, remains outstanding and is considered armed and dangerous. Police are asking anyone who sees Bongi not to approach him and to call 911, while also urging him to contact a lawyer and turn himself in. It's a big day across the Niagara region as it's the Ontario Agri-Piping and Supplies All Hands on Deck Food Drive. 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
2: Well, just because of the vastness of Niagara, the various communities that are served by various food banks, and we're fortunate we have a big staff and we're able to be located to serve the multiple communities that serve Niagara.
1: You can find us to make a donation until 6 p.m. at Zares across Niagara, as well as Foodland in Smithville and Liftline Machinery in Welland. And Niagara on the Lake continues to work through the recovery from the significant rainfall and flooding that hit the community in late July and early August. Town staff are inspecting roads, culverts, storm sewers, and other infrastructure, while also responding to outstanding flooding-related service requests. A detailed investigation is underway into the blockage at the King Street culvert, with the town expected to share more information once that work is complete. Residents and businesses affected by flooding are encouraged to report the damage through my.notl, while those with property damage should also contact their insurance provider. In sports, the Niagara Ice Dogs are hosting their town hall tonight at the Meridian Center, giving fans a chance to ask questions to Coach Jake Grimes, General Manager Dale DeGray, and OHL Senior Director of League Development Jason Diplock. The Welland Jackfish host the Hamilton Cardinals at the Pond. First pitch is just after 7, and the Jays wrap up a series with the Royals at Rogers Center starting at 7. The next time you're scrolling through your phone, visit NiagaraDailyNews.ca and see what Niagara's talking about. 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
1: Mainly cloudy tonight, a chance of showers with a low of 15. Friday, clearing in the morning, a high of 24. Saturday, sunny with a high of 26. And Sunday, a mix of sun and cloud with a high of 28. 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
9: There is an issue in St. Catharines, Glendale Avenue near the 406 southbound ramp. A collision there, thanks to a traffic spotter for setting that one in. The Carlton Street, Glendale Avenue, Allenburg, and Main Street bridges are up. And at the border, at the Peace Bridge, cars and trucks to the U.S., a 15 to 20 minute wait. 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
9: Mainly cloudy tonight, a chance of showers with a low of 15. Friday, clearing in the morning, a high of 24. Saturday, sunny with a high of 26. And Sunday, a mix of sun and cloud with a high of 28.

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Giant Knockers for the St. Catharines Terry Fox Run on Sunday, September the 20th. 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

New Country Afternoons, Reba. Fancy, one of the artists deeply affected by the passing of Dolly Parton, and part of the message that she shared. She's going to have a blast in heaven singing all her favorite songs with all her family and friends who have gone on before her. That's a lovely sentiment from Reba about Dolly Parton. 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
1: 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We're only on location until about 6 o'clock. 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Everything you donate today will be helping local families, and if you ask me, that's the best families to help. 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

Country Afternoons, Dallas Smith, CRZY. This coming Monday, he's playing at the CNE on the Band Shell stage. Zach Topped, South of Sanity, New Country Afternoons.

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1: 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We're only doing this all hands on deck food drive until 6 o'clock. We've got a ton of great donations already today. I've said it so many times. This is one of my favorite days of the year. Definitely my favorite day of the summer, collecting all these donations and knowing that they're going to go to local families and help them during back to school. That's really, really great. I'm hanging out at the Welland Zaire's location on Niagara Street across from the Seaway Mall. We're here for a couple more minutes, but you can still get some last minute donations in. And of course, all of it helps support so many great organizations here at the Welland location. It's helping support the Hope Center. I want to give a special thanks to the Greg Sykes Real Estate Team, our Power Hour sponsor for this All Hands on Deck food drive. We can't do this without the support of so many amazing sponsors that help make this day come together.
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5: Ongoing issues in St. Catharines, Glendale Avenue near the 406 southbound ramp. There is a collision there. At the Canal Bridges, the Queen's Street and Main Street bridges are up. And at the border, the Peace Bridge, cars and trucks to the U.S. 15 to 25 minutes. And trucks to Canada, a 15-minute wait. 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

New Country Afternoons, James Barker Band After Dark, heading to Saskatoon for the Canadian Country Music Awards. Always look forward to their live performances, too. Taylor Swift, I Knew It, I Knew You, New Country Afternoons.

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1: Good afternoon, I'm Brandon Warby. Mainly cloudy tonight. Your New Country 89.1 Niagara Pinpoint weather details coming up. The Niagara Regional Police Service says one person has been arrested in connection with the homicide of Mitchell Snodden. Police say Yosta McNeil was arrested this morning in Montreal and will be returned to Niagara to face a charge of second-degree murder. Maroof Bongi remains wanted in the case and is considered armed and dangerous as no firearm has been recovered. Police are warning the public not to approach Bongi if he is spotted, but to call 911 immediately. Today is the Ontario Agri-Piping and Supplies All Hands on Deck Food Drive, a day that's helping collect food for Niagara families ahead of another school year. 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
2: You don't have to give a lot. 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If you got a dollar, you know, if you got a box of anything, Jell-O, you know, it doesn't matter. Like Kraft food, every little bit helps. We're all in this together, and Niagara's a great community of giving, and we're confident that everyone will show up and give what they can.
1: We're set up at 6 locations across the Niagara region until 6 p.m., including Zaire's locations, Foodland in Smithville, and Liftline Machinery in Welland. And a Welland man is facing a dozen charges after three children under the age of 10 were allegedly sexually assaulted. Niagara Regional Police say officers were called to a Welland home August 21st, where they learned the children had been assaulted by a non-family member known to their family. The investigation was taken over by the Child Abuse Unit, leading to the arrest of 56-year-old Anthony Stephen Michael yesterday. Michael faces charges including sexual assault, sexual interference, voyeurism, and making child sexual abuse exploitation material. Police are asking anyone who believes they may be a victim of Michael's to reach out. In sports, the Niagara Ice Dogs are hosting their town hall tonight at the Meridian Center, giving fans a chance to ask questions to Coach Jake Grimes, General Manager Del DeGray, and OHL Senior Director of League Development Jason Diplock. The Welland Jackfish host the Hamilton Cardinals at the Pond. First pitch is just after 7, and the Jays wrap up a series with the Royals at Rogers Center starting at 7. The next time you're scrolling through your phone, visit NiagaraDailyNews.ca and see what Niagara's talking about. 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
1: Mainly cloudy tonight, a chance of showers with a low of 15. Friday, clearing in the morning, a high of 24. Saturday, sunny with a high of 26. And Sunday, a mix of sun and cloud with a high of 28. 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
10: Looks like there's still that issue in St. Catharines, Glendale Avenue, around the 406 southbound ramp, a collision there. Over on the QEW, still finding some leftover volume, but traffic is starting to pick up. The Carlton Street, Queenston Street, and Clarence Street bridges are up. And at the border, the Queenston-Lewiston trucks to the U.S. 15 minutes, the Peace Bridge trucks to the U.S. 30 minutes, and cars and trucks to Canada a 10 to 15 minute wait. 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
10: Mainly cloudy tonight, a chance of showers with a low of 15. Friday, clearing in the morning, a high of 24. Saturday, sunny with a high of 26. And Sunday, a mix of sun and cloud with a high of 28.

Country Afternoons. I'm Trinette. Riley Green making his debut as a coach on The Voice Season 30. That's premiering September the 21st, along with the coaching panel, Kelly Clarkson, Adam Levine, and Queen Latifah, too. Here is Riley, Think As You Drunk, New Country Afternoons.

Country Afternoons, Lady A Bartender. They're kind of taking a musical reset and focusing on family right now. In fact, Hillary welcomed her fourth child, a baby girl, with her husband, Chris, back in July. This is Morgan Wallen, Vin by Now, New Country Afternoons.

New Country 89.1. There was a $10 million Lotto Max ticket sold in St. Catharine. So if you haven't checked your ticket recently, maybe you should do that. Still unclaimed. Didn't specify where in the city the ticket was sold, though, but winners have up to 1 year to claim their prize. New Country 89.1.

Some days, the QEW moves faster than you'd expect. Today is not one of those days. Turn it up and let the summer throwbacks do the heavy lifting. With Rock's Legal Services, keeping things rock solid. 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
0: New Country 89.1, Niagara Bullseye Traffic.
10: It looks like the earlier issues on Glendale Avenue near the 406 have cleared up. You may still find some slowdowns through the area. On the QEW, some leftover volume, but overall traffic is steady. The Carlton Street Bridge is up. And at the border, at the Queenston Lewiston Cars to Canada, 10 minutes. The Rainbow Cars to Canada, 15 minutes. And the Peace Bridge Trucks to the U.S., 30 minutes. And Cars and Trucks to Canada, a 10 to 25-minute wait. 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

Country Afternoons. I'm Trinette. Time for me to get out of here. We've got lots of great tunes for this evening, though. And tomorrow's Friday. So join me then, right here on New Country Afternoons.

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0: classic first, so you can say things like, hey, I liked it before it was cool. Hey, you're welcome for the clout. 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

mainly cloudy tonight, a chance of showers with a low of 15. Friday, clearing in the morning, a high of 24. Saturday, sunny with a high of 26. And Sunday, a mix of sun and cloud with a high of 28.

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